0: Słuchacie stacji RMF Styl.
1: I don't hear melodies, I just hear words. When you say you love me, that's why it hurts.

And I shared all my deepest secrets with you. Soon enough, well, I found out you're something I can't live without. And every time I close my eyes, I miss you.

hearts are missing, heads are blazing, nights become the start of days, and I've been drinking just to get me through. 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